story I have told before. Yes, that was written by the Bee Gees and also was a hit for them. But it was originally intended for the Seekers.

BJ Thomas from 1966, a number one for him here in Australia with Mama. Next up, we have Van Margaret and, of course, Elvis Presley in this one. It's called The Lady Loves Me. She loves me.

0: Jukebox Baby from Perry Como, a number one for him in June of 1956 right here in Australia. Here's Peter and Gordon.
1: Just you.

0: Brooks and Dunn, and She's Not the Cheating Kind. Now, cheerio to Andrew. I'm glad you like that number. Junior Brown, good stuff. We don't hear much of him at all on the radio. And let's see, it's coming up to 20 to 1. That means it's time for an insight.
1: You know, if you think about it, you'll notice that Christ had a maverick style of ministry in today's terms. Hello, I'm Chuck Swindoll. He's born in a humble home. He learns a trade and operates in that trade for, well, more than two decades. And then one day, out of the blue, he begins his ministry, and of all things, rather than trying to find a large building or to gather a great big crowd, he carefully selects a number of men, actually only 12 of them. He was never in a hurry. He never once mentioned the size of his following. He just poured his life into those 12. Simple plan, maverick style, with much to teach us today.
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A steel guitar and a glass of wine. That was Paul Anka, the first of our songs in Triple Treat this afternoon. Let's go to our second. And now this is Ed Ames with My Cup Runneth Over.

And the years went by, each drier than the last. And anxious eyes on cloudless skies were all too often cast. Till sad and bowed and beaten, his heart just broke within, to see the soil and all their toil go blowing in the wind.

0: I owe everyone an apology. I picked the wrong track there, but we will.
1: That's it.
0: That wasn't Ness and Dorma.
1: Yes, it is.
0: Anyway, it was lovely what we were listening to. We've got Ness and Dorma now.

That little piece was called Pumping Song, written by David Stanhope. The John Anthill Youth Band was conducted by Joanne Heaton. Before that, we heard Viva Musica by Alfred Reed, and it was the band of the 3rd Military District, conducted by Major Ian Milne. Now here's the Scottish Gas Caledonian Pipe Band with 3 Scottish tunes.

Three Scottish melodies there from the Scottish Gas Caledonian Pipe Band. Firstly was called Glengarry's Lament, then Conundrum, and finally Carradale Bay. Now, Arthur Gulledge was a Salvation Army composer. He unfortunately died as a prisoner of war during World War II, when most of his Brunswick band of the Salvation Army and lots of other Salvation Army people were on the island of Roubaix, captured by the Japanese, put onto a prisoner ship to go back to Japan, and that was the Monte Video Maru. It was sunk by a United States submarine, the Sturgeon, because the captain of the Sturgeon had no idea that it was actually a prisoner of war ship. He thought it was a Japanese warship. But anyway, look, the Melbourne Staff Band of the Salvation Army is conducted here by Charles Scott, I think, with a piece by Arthur Gulledge called British Melodies. And it demonstrates Gulledge's skills in putting together four melodies, and there's one for each of the countries of Great Britain. Bonnie Mary of Argyll for Scotland, the Irish tune from County Derry, which you'd know as Danny Boy for Ireland, the Farmer's Boy for England, and Land of My Fathers for Wales.

like the beat, beat, beat of the tom-tom when the jungle shadows fall. Like the tick, tick, tock of the stately clock as it stands against the wall. Like the drip, drip, drip of the raindrops when a summer shower is through. So a voice within me keeps

0: You have been listening to Wilfred Bramble and Harry H. Corbett as Steptoe and Son, with Norma Ronald as Marissa and Michael Burlington as the salesman. The program was written and adapted for radio by Ray Galton and Alan Simpson and produced by Bobby J.
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0: written by Ross Parker and Hugh Childs. We'll meet again. That was Johnny Cash and Mary Duff with the song Just Lovin' You.
1: In the early morning rain, with a dollar in my hand, with an aching in my heart, and my pockets full of sand, I'm a long way from home.

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1: He's been with me for the very first. For 14 years, he played the bass the first time I ever walked on stage. Marshall Grant. The fastest percussionist in the world, W.S. Holland. And tonight, in tribute to the late Luther Perkins on the guitar, our regular man.

The Panama Francis Orchestra. Panama Francis himself was beating the drums, and that was his version of Day In and Day Out.

A hit for Paul Anka in 1962, played there for us by the Johann L. Orchestra, Eso Beso, ooh, that kiss. And before it, Johnny Blue sang your birthday song. Well, even if it's not your birthday,

0: 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If I knew you were coming, I'd have baked the cake. How'd you do? How'd you do? How'd you do?
1: How'd you do?
2: How'd you do?
1: How'd you do?
2: How'd you do?
1: How'd you do?

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0: 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What is your name?
1: Anselmo.
0: Where did you live before you came to our house?
1: Italy.
0: I've never heard of such a place.
1: Oh, it's across the Mediterranean.
0: Oh, I would love to travel there. My father sometimes takes me to the sea. We have a boat.
1: I've seen it.
0: My brother says that you are the devil. Is that true?
1: What do you think?
0: You don't seem it.
1: Thank you.
0: But why does my brother think such a thing, then?
1: I should get back to work.
0: All right.

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Colin Huggins with you this morning, all by myself. Unfortunately, my good friend Doug is not in the best of health at the moment, and hopefully he'll be back on the air next Saturday. 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Enjoy.